get up and do my thing. 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Like a sex machine, man. Moving, doing it, you know. Can I count it off? One, two, three.

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Shall I be the first then to say what?

It doesn't matter if you love him or capital H-I-M. Just put your paws up.

curtain whose plate is. Listen then, if we'd known just how right we were going to be.

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We stand face to face. 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

As I mentioned near the close of the last record, this record you are now playing is another example of the completion backward principle. If you can possibly manage the time, please play both sides at one meeting.